one shot, one opportunity. 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

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And I gotta cover up the windows, because life's not fair when you want to chill. Like, time's not enough. We need 24 hours a night. You know what it's like when you grab an old pizza for breakfast at, like, 4 p.m.? I love it, man.

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1: 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Keep on a playing on your radio show. I'll be just your number one in the world today.

0: now. 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The moment that you've all been waiting for. Right in front of you.
1: Can be devastating to your ear.
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0: 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Let's have a big round of applause.
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0: Still keep thinking about how an entire life can seemingly amount to nothing.
1: I guess the sad truth is not everyone will accomplish something great. Some of us may just have to

0: Les Doc Martens has been,
1: le piercing has been,
2: une limousine has been,
0: fut de jogging has been.

0: Yo, cause I got something on my mind. And it's burning my lips. And I'm trying to find
1: the perfect way.
0: Slowly taking sips.
1: To express my shit.
0: Cause I got something on my mind. And it's burning my lips. And I'm trying to find
1: the

0: nothing to sit on, but you have your records and a turntable?
1: I know what's important.
2: Escutas nostro lingo cantarello su Radio Albizes? 4 binchi G4, 104 2.